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1: 3 years on the local circuit. Played twice at the county fair. And the second time, Ben, our friend who worked the business, and said a guy from a label was there. There were two more like him at the next show, staring us down like hawks. And there was love in the air, and all the money was there, and we were going on tour with Candlebox.

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0: 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All of a sudden, there shined a shiny demon in the middle of the road. 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

Some of you just found out about 92.9. Some of you have been listening since day one. Either way, thanks. We really appreciate it.

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2: Hi, it's Chris, and here's the Nutty Tonight Music News. Talking Heads will reunite at the end of the month to launch a new channel on Sirius XM, which will play their back catalog and feature a special conversation between the members. And the Nationals' Matt Berninger has released his new EP, Type It Up, which includes covers of New Order's Blue Monday and the Velvet Underground's Who Loves the Sun, which features Roseanne Cash. Finally, Duncan Sheik, the Tony and Grammy Award-winning artist and composer, has died at the age of 56 after cardiac arrest. My name is Chris. That's the 92.9 Music News, and it's brought to you by McMenamin's Old St. Francis School. They've got their 9-to-5 Dolly Parton celebration coming up on Friday, with a portion of proceeds going to Dolly's Imagination Library.
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1: Good morning, I'm David Miller with your headlines for Monday, September 21st, 2026. Human remains were found Saturday near Indian Health Services in Warm Springs, according to the Confederated Tribes of Warm Springs. The Warm Springs Police Department received a report of possible human remains at about 10:53 a.m. near the facility on Codem Road. Officers and FBI agents responded and found remains while searching the area. The FBI is processing the scene with help from Warm Springs Police. The investigation is ongoing. Authorities are asking the public to avoid the area while investigators work. More information will be released as it becomes available. Motorcyclists of Central Oregon will hold its 28th annual Teddy Bear Run on Saturday, September 26th, collecting and delivering hundreds of new stuffed animals for pediatric patients at St. Charles Hospitals across Central Oregon. Organizers are asking participants to bring a new teddy bear or stuffed animal to donate. Motorcyclists of Central Oregon has purchased more than 500 additional teddy bears for this year's event. Money raised during the ride will also benefit the St. Charles Child Life Specialist Program, which supports children and families during hospital care. A neighborhood near Sun River received a late-night visit from a black bear on Saturday. A Ring camera video shows the bear outside a home on Lazy River Drive, about a mile south of Thousand Trails and roughly 5 minutes from Sun River. The video shows the bear walking across the property, hopping over a fence, and running away. Pacific Power is reminding eligible Oregon customers about available rebates for backup power equipment as the state transitions from wildfire season to winter storm season. The program provides for up to $1,000 for income-qualified residential customers who rely on medical equipment and up to $4,000 for licensed care facilities. To qualify for the residential rebate, applicants must hold an active Pacific Power account and be enrolled in both the utility's medical certificate program and the Oregon Low Income Discount Program. With your local headlines, I'm David Miller. Happy Monday.
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Good morning to you. I am Gustav. Got a check on the weather coming up for today, September 21st, 2026. Also, 92.9 Outdoor Report on the way as well. So Dave Grohl from the Foo Fighters says that he had this interesting way of putting out a new song from the latest album, Your Favorite Toy. He and his daughter, Harper, made around 20 CDs. Yeah, they burned them themselves. They included their own artwork on these CDs and then left them in like various spots around San Fernando Valley, like IKEA, World Market, Ralph's. Could you imagine finding like a Foo Fighters CD with an unreleased song in Ralph's? That's pretty amazing. 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

That would be Soundgarden Outshine on 92.9 FM. And this is what's up with the weather today here in Central Oregon. Pretty decent for this last day of summer. Partly cloudy conditions throughout the day. We've got a high of 77. We'll cool off a bit as the week goes on here. But we should have a break in the rain the next few days. Overnight lows in the low 50s next couple evenings. And for more on the weather, go to backyardbens.com and hit that weather tab. 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It's Detroit.

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We just heard the Beastie Boys, No Sleep Till Brooklyn. My name's Gustav with this morning's 92.9 Outdoor Report and an update for you with regard to wildfires insofar as cleanup efforts. The Forest Service is figuring out the best way to salvage log 3,500 acres of blackened trees from the Akawa Butte fire that happened earlier this summer. Additionally, they're also working to remove over 1,300 acres of hazard trees. These are the ones that could fall across roads. And they're hoping to replant nearly 3,000 acres with ponderosa pines. So that's some good news there. But it's also a race against time before these certain beetles start to move in, and that would make the wood very difficult to salvage. But you can find out what's going on with the Forest Service and what they're up to at fs.usda.gov. The 92.9 Outdoor Report is brought to us by Tokyo Starfish in their three locations, South Highway 97, Southeast 3rd Street, and Arizona Avenue next to Potsky. Tokyo Starfish, get yours. It's Alice in Chains on 92.9.

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1: Good morning, I'm David Miller with your headlines for Monday, September 21st, 2026. Human remains were found Saturday near Indian Health Services in Warm Springs, according to the Confederated Tribes of Warm Springs. The Warm Springs Police Department received a report of possible human remains at about 10:53 a.m. near the facility on Codem Road. Officers and FBI agents responded and found remains while searching the area. The FBI is processing the scene with help from Warm Springs Police. The investigation is ongoing. Authorities are asking the public to avoid the area while investigators work. More information will be released as it becomes available. Motorcyclists of Central Oregon will hold its 28th annual Teddy Bear Run on Saturday, September 26th, collecting and delivering hundreds of new stuffed animals for pediatric patients at St. Charles Hospitals across Central Oregon. Organizers are asking participants to bring a new teddy bear or stuffed animal to donate. Motorcyclists of Central Oregon has purchased more than 500 additional teddy bears for this year's event. Money raised during the ride will also benefit the St. Charles Child Life Specialist Program, which supports children and families during hospital care. A neighborhood near Sun River received a late-night visit from a black bear on Saturday. A Ring camera video shows the bear outside a home on Lazy River Drive, about a mile south of Thousand Trails and roughly 5 minutes from Sun River. The video shows the bear walking across the property, hopping over a fence, and running away. Pacific Power is reminding eligible Oregon customers about available rebates for backup power equipment as the state transitions from wildfire season to winter storm season. The program provides for up to $1,000 for income-qualified residential customers who rely on medical equipment and up to $4,000 for licensed care facilities. To qualify for the residential rebate, applicants must hold an active Pacific Power account and be enrolled in both the utility's medical certificate program and the Oregon Low Income Discount Program. With your local headlines, I'm David Miller. Happy Monday.
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So Tool had a pretty busy weekend. They played festivals in both Chicago and also Louisville. I'm thinking 2027 could be the year that we see more activity from those guys. You know, new album, possibly more of a tour. That'd be pretty awesome. I am Gustav. We've got a look at the weather coming up this hour. And right now, it's the Black Keys on 92.9.

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There's Incubus, pardon me, on 92.9 FM. So coming up here on the 26th, there's the CBGB's Festival over in New York, which I guess is like an attempt to rekindle the flame that was once that legendary punk venue in New York City. So headliners for this festival include Patti Smith, Interpol, the Sex Pistols, minus Johnny Rotten, and Morrissey. So here's the thing. I do hope that Morrissey shows up for this, because as we all know, it's Morrissey. Plus, I'd love to see some concert footage when this happens as well. That's quite the lineup. Smith's right now on 92.9, This Charming Man.

92.9 FM, Little Things from Bush right there. And I am Gustav. Here's what's going on with the weather today in Central Oregon for this Monday. We're looking at pretty decent conditions for this last official day of summer. Partly cloudy and a bit of sunshine. High of 77 degrees. Cooling off a little bit as the week goes on here. We should have a break in this rain, though, the next few days. Overnight lows in the low 50s. And you can learn more about the weather by hitting the weather tab at backyardbend.com. 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
1: Good morning, I'm David Miller with your headlines for Monday, September 21st, 2026. Human remains were found Saturday near Indian Health Services in Warm Springs, according to the Confederated Tribes of Warm Springs. The Warm Springs Police Department received a report of possible human remains at about 10:53 a.m. near the facility on Cotem Road. Officers and FBI agents responded and found remains while searching the area. The FBI is processing the scene with help from Warm Springs Police. The investigation is ongoing. Authorities are asking the public to avoid the area while investigators work. More information will be released as it becomes available. Motorcyclists of Central Oregon will hold its 28th annual Teddy Bear Run on Saturday, September 26th, collecting and delivering hundreds of new stuffed animals for pediatric patients at St. Charles Hospitals across Central Oregon. Organizers are asking participants to bring a new teddy bear or stuffed animal to donate. Motorcyclists of Central Oregon has purchased more than 500 additional teddy bears for this year's event. Money raised during the ride will also benefit the St. Charles Child Life Specialist Program, which supports children and families during hospital care. A neighborhood near Sun River received a late-night visit from a black bear on Saturday. A Ring camera video shows the bear outside a home on Lazy River Drive, about a mile south of Thousand Trails and roughly 5 minutes from Sun River. The video shows the bear walking across the property, hopping over a fence, and running away. Pacific Power is reminding eligible Oregon customers about available rebates for backup power equipment as the state transitions from wildfire season to winter storm season. The program provides for up to $1,000 for income-qualified residential customers who rely on medical equipment and up to $4,000 for licensed care facilities. To qualify for the residential rebate, applicants must hold an active Pacific Power account and be enrolled in both the utility's medical certificate program and the Oregon Low Income Discount Program. With your local headlines, I'm David Miller. Happy Monday.
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Cage the Elephant, it's Neon Pill on 92.9 FM. So those guys have started a new chapter musically, according to Matt Schultz from the band. In fact, he says they've discovered like this whole new side of how to look at things and how they've definitely been the most inspired ever right now. That's always good news with those guys. They also have a new track coming out this Friday with the release of the video game EA Sports FC 27. All right. I am Gustav, and this is Bowie on 92.9.

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That's Green Day and Minority on 92.9 FM. I just found this out about Billy Joe Armstrong from that band. He's had a certain guitar since the age of 12. His mom bought it for him from his music teacher back in around like 1985. Evidently, Billy Joe had originally wanted a Stratocaster, but he ended up with this guitar that was like sort of a knockoff copy, but he'd go on to modify it over the years and he's held on to it. You know, that kind of reminds me of my first car. Like, I wanted something nice and brand new. I don't know, like a Porsche or something. I got a 20-year-old Volkswagen. But you know what? I miss that car. Not gonna lie. This is Iggy Pop on 92.9.

That's the Foo Fighters on 92.9 and My Hero. Did you get some fun pictures and videos from this past weekend? Maybe some Oktoberfest-related stuff? We would love to see what you grabbed. The hashtag for socials is Backyard Ben. You can also opt in to be part of the interactive map and gallery when you post. And for doing this, you could win a 4-pack of tickets to Tyler Childers at the Moda Center. That show is coming up in just a couple weeks' time over in Portland. This prize valued at $500. 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Here's the Stone Roses.

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Social Distortion on 92.9, amazing cover of Ring of Fire. I am Gustav. How's your Monday morning going? Okay. So I'm a big fan of music biopics and documentaries, as you might know, and Linkin Park have one that's coming out on the 30th of this month as sort of a limited release, if you will. It's called Unshatter. It's about how they basically picked up the pieces after Chester Bennington passed away, and they continued as a band. Lots of personal struggles, lots of amazing concert footage, and some never-before-seen footage of Linkin Park as well. Looking forward to that. This is The Emptiness Machine on 92.9.

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We just heard some Pearl Jam, so maybe you have gas prices on the mind. I know. If you're a Costco member, the Bent Costco still has some of the best prices. $4.59 a gallon for regular last time I checked. 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But hey, Bent Costco, you do you. Me personally, I'm still like hanging out in a t-shirt and board shorts right about now. 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

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All right, our Monday morning is done, which is always good news. Think about some inspired song requests and get those over to Chris. She is in next, and she'll be doing lunch blocks coming up at noon. I am Gustav. I'll leave you with a band who are rolling out still more tour dates for their M72 tour. The only Pacific Northwest date is their opening show for this up in Vancouver, BC. Otherwise, it's going to be a road trip over to Salt Lake City next year, but here's Metallica on 92.9 FM.

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That's Interpol, See Out Loud on 92.9 FM. Daniel Kessler singing on that song. He hasn't done anything like that in, I don't know, 10 or 15 years. Nice to hear that. My name is Chris. Good morning to you on this Monday. Hope it's a good one so far. Can I make it a teensy weensy bit better with a song or a lunch block? 617-9270. Hit me up with whatever you want or send me an email. 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It's Soundgarden. 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

The legendary Husker Du on 92.9 FM. Could You Be the One? We also heard Hurt from Dead Poets Society. My name is Chris. Weather for today, partly sunny skies. Hopefully going to reach about 81 in the 40s overnight. And mostly sunny skies for Tuesday, low 70s. Looks like we have sunshine through Thursday before possibility of rain moves into the area. View that forecast yourself at BackyardBen.com. Thank you to Bi-Mart. Currently at 66 degrees. 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

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Tunde Adebimpe did magnetic. My name is Chris. 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It's happening Saturday, October 3rd up at Winoga Snow Park. 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And if you keep listening to me, Chris, today, I will be giving away a free registration for Funner Fest. Again, that is October 3rd at Winoga. 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

That's Ben Harper with Faded on 92.9 FM. Man, is it a Monday? Hi there. It's Chris. How are you? Cassie has been eating Hungry Hound dog food for about 9 months now, and I can only tell you that it is going fantastic. Not only does she love Hungry Hound's food, she's dropped about 8 pounds, which she needed to do. And I'm so incredibly pleased about that. She licks the bowl. She runs to it. She can't get enough of it. It's freshly made dog food here in Bend, founded by two guys who live in Bend, Brian and Ethan. And the food, the ingredients for the dog food is sourced in the Pacific Northwest. So everything is from our neck of the woods. Their website is very comprehensive. If you go to gethungryhound.com, you can go to Choose My Dog's Plan. 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

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And Mr. Vale's Math Class. It's live music, food, games, and whatnot. Also tonight, it's Vinyl Night at M&J Tavern. There's karaoke at JC's, and I think this is later on in the evening, Mr. Vale's Math Class playing at the Commonwealth Pub. That's our Monday in Central Oregon. 311 now. Don't stay home. 92.9.

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That's Bad Omens, Just Pretend on 92.9 FM. Jane's Addiction and Beck also in there. What would you like to hear in the form of a lunch block today? Lunch blocks start at noon. They run for an hour. I'll squeeze three songs in a row for you during that hour. 617-9270. 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And once I play it, you'll be eligible to win either some fresh dog food from Hungry Hound or a $50 gift certificate to Cottonwood Cafe. Both are lunch block sponsors. 617-9270 for your lunch block today. Thanks in advance. Here's Almost Monday. No More Regrets. It's new on 92.9.

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Again, that's happening on Saturday, October 3rd at Winoga, not that far away now. At about noon, I'll let you know what's going on with our weather. The Talking Heads now, it's once in a lifetime, same as it ever was. 92.9.

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That's new from Courtney Barnett, One Thing at a Time on 92.9 FM. Good afternoon. Looks pretty nice outside. 77 degrees. Increase in clouds, though, for our afternoon, so we might not see as much sunshine as our day progresses. However, we are going to see about 81, 50 overnight, and partly sunny for tomorrow, mid-70s, and mostly sunny on Wednesday, low 70s. View that forecast yourself at BackyardBen.com, and thanks to Team Hyundai of Ben. There's always two ways to save: low payments and low interest rates. In music news today, Deftones' Chino Moreno has teamed up with Biba Doobie for a new song called Satellite, which you can find on Biba Doobie's album. And due to torrential rains that impacted Chicago for much of the weekend, Riot Fest was forced to adjust portions of its schedule, including moving Tool to a rare daytime headlining slot on Saturday, and a bunch of bands got canceled altogether. And according to a recent report from the Recording Industry Association of America, CD revenue in the U.S. surged by nearly 60% in the first half of the year. And finally, in really sad news, Chad Gilbert, founding guitarist for Newfound Glory, has died after a five-year battle with cancer. He was 45. That's our music news brought to you by McMenamin's Old St. Francis School. They've got their 9-to-5 Dolly Parton celebration on Friday with a portion of the proceeds going to Dolly's Imagination Library. And this is the time of the day on 92.9 when we start Lunch Blocks. Christopher / for Bruce up now with No Effects, Bottles to the Ground. 92.9 Lunch Blocks.

you do what they told you. Now you do what they told you. Now you do what they told you. Now you do what they told you.

0: Jam 69 is going to be a Barstool breakout on Lunch Blocks on 92.9 FM. We also heard Killing the Name Of from Rage Against the Machine. And thank you very much to Cottonwood Cafe and Sisters for sponsoring Lunch Blocks. Cottonwood Cafe serving up breakfast and lunch with a side of warmth and a friendly face. That's Cottonwood Cafe in Sisters. My name is Chris. Right now, giving away a registration to the upcoming Funner Fest. And that is brought to you by Oregon Cancer Bike Out. Funner Fest happening on Saturday, October 3rd at Winoga Snow Park. You know, the weather's probably still going to be great at that time. You'll be riding an assortment of trails in small groups, all kinds of options, including Tyler's Traverse, Funner, and Tiddlywinks. 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

Anne Berlin on Lunch Blocks on 92.9 FM. That is Closer. We also heard Rooster from Alice in Chains. This coming Friday, the Deschutes Historical Museum is having their annual chili feed and raffle. It's their biggest fundraiser to support local historical preservation. And it features Millie's famous chili. That is happening on Friday, once again, on the lawn of the Deschutes Historical Museum in downtown Bend from 11 a.m. to 7 p.m., their annual chili feed and raffle. And that's our outside report brought to you by Tokyo Starfish. They have three locations in Bend. You can find them on South Highway 97, Southeast 3rd Street, and on Arizona Avenue right next to the Potsky Tokyo Starfish. Get yours. It is Rob's Lunch Block, and we're going to hear More Human Than Humid from White Zombie for it on 92.9.

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Red Hot Chili Peppers did Higher Ground. We heard The Perfect Kiss from New Order and Kings of Leon, Sex on Fire. And thank you, David, for that lunch block today. I appreciate it. Hope your Monday is going great so far. My name is Chris. Thank you for listening to 92.9. It is Oasis.

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Arctic Monkeys, I bet you look good on the dance floor on 92.9 FM. My name is Chris. Last night, went to the amphitheater for the Linda Lindas and Bleachers show. Oh, Linda Lindas were so much fun. But during that set, I was talking to my friend Devin, and we were thinking about the Strokes show and commenting on that. And she said, God, you know what Strokes song I really love that I didn't know I loved until they played it? It's Reptilia. And I'm like, oh, yeah, we play that all the time on 92.9. So I thought I'd play that today for Devin, the Strokes, Reptilia, because it is a great song, 92.9.

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You could be on that chaise long or chaise lounge, as we'd say in America. That's Wet Leg on 92.9 FM because it's so beautiful outside, 82 right now. There's a smattering of clouds out there, but no matter, it's still very pleasant. 50 overnight and partly sunny for Tuesday, mid-70s. We're at our high of the day, so not going to get any better than this, but it is picture perfect. BackyardBen.com, great place to go to see that forecast. And thank you to Dilly Deli Coffee Company, because the mountains are better with coffee. You can find Dilly Deli Coffee tucked away off MK on Bend's southwest side. Fontaine's DC announcing tour dates left and right, but nothing major yet in the United States. Just a smattering of shows and dates. I just continue to put it out in the universe that I would love to see Fontaine's DC play here in little old Bend, Oregon. Somebody, please make it happen. Their album, Dopamine Chamber, happening on October 16th. That's when it'll be out. This is Marianne from it. Fontaine's DC, new music on 92.9.

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Royal Otis with Sofa King on 92.9 FM. Soundgarden did Burden in My Hand. My name is Chris. I have good news for you. In about 30 minutes, I'll be giving away a pair of tickets to go see Godsmack with special guests Stone Temple Pilots and Dorothy. That show tomorrow at Hayden Holmes Amphitheater. Came upon some extra tickets for that show, and I'll be giving them away at about 2:15-ish today. Tickets for Godsmack with STP and Dorothy. This is Proclaimers. Now I'm going to be 500 miles on 92.9.

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That's one of the new ones from Social Distortion. It's called Tonight on 92.9 FM. And good afternoon. My name is Chris. Live music lineup time tonight, starting at 5 o'clock at OSU Cascades Oval Green. It's an evening of food games and live music with Mr. Vale's math class and Funk Around and Find Out. That's open to the public, of course. And also this evening, it's vinyl night at M&J Tavern. JC's has karaoke and at the Commonwealth Pub. It's the Beaver Block Party after party with Mr. Vale's math class. And that's our live music lineup for Monday evening in Central Oregon. Nirvana Now with New Wave Polly on 92.9.

House Tunis now from the Smiths on 92.9 FM. Smiths guitarist Johnny Marr just sold his personal guitar collection at auction just a few days ago, and his guitars fetched almost $5 million, almost triple the pre-sale estimate. Now, before you go getting hot under the collar, let me tell you that a portion of those proceeds from 31 specific lots were donated entirely to the Guide Dogs for the Blind Association and the National Autistic Society. So he gave away most of that money from his guitars. My name is Chris. Speaking of guitars, great rock show going down tomorrow night at Hayden Holmes Amphitheater with Godsmack and special guests Stone Temple Pilots and Dorothy. If you would like a pair of tickets to go to that show, I've got them for you right now. Caller number 7 for Godsmack tickets with STP and Dorothy for tomorrow night. I know it's last minute, but there you go. 617-9270, 617-9270. Caller number 7. We'll pick up those tickets. You haven't won anything concert ticket-wise from us in the last couple of months. Good luck. New music from Joyce Manor. I used to go to this bar on 92.9.

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Sublime Santeria on 92.9 FM. So Greg picked up those Godsmack tickets for the show tomorrow night at Hayden Holmes Amphitheater with special guests Stone Temple Pilots and Dorothy. One of my coworkers saw one of the DeLeo brothers in the airport, I think, yesterday. That's so exciting to have those bands here. We'll have more tickets for you to win for that show, including tomorrow morning with Gustav, who's on the air between 6 and 10 a.m. My name is Chris. It's Noah Condors on 92.9.

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Dreams from the Cranberries, 92.9 FM. The Police did Roxanne. I hope you had a really great Monday with me for the last 5 hours. My name is Chris. It's always my pleasure to play music for you. Have a wonderful rest of your afternoon. Brian's up in a little bit and leaving you with a new one from Young the Giant. It's Evergreen on 92.9.

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And that is All Night from the Dare on 92.9 FM. Hey, what's up? It's Brian here. Hope you had a fantastic weekend. I hope your Monday is going swimmingly, despite the fact that it's Monday. Good things to look forward to, of course, tomorrow night, Godsmack, Stone Temple Pilots, Hayden Holmes Amphitheater. Tomorrow, Chris will have another pair of tickets up for grabs for that show. BendConcerts.com if you haven't got yours yet and you'd like to get in on that show and you don't win them from us. So there you go. Harvey Danger, 92.9.

That's Charlatans UK, the only one I know, 92.9 FM. Hi, it's Brian here. Well, we're going to see some clouds hanging around tonight, overnight low down to right about 50 degrees. Tomorrow, some clouds and sun, mid to low 70s for Tuesday's high temperatures. Low 70s and mostly sunny come Wednesday. By Thursday, partly sunny and upper 70s. Chance for showers going to come in for Thursday night and Friday with low 60s to wrap up this work week. So that's what things are looking like at this point. We'll see if it holds up. This is Edge Hill. It's Love to Go on 92.9.

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Ocean Man from Ween on 92.9. Hey, what's up? It's Brian here. Okay, so the Oregon Cancer Bike Out Funner Fest is a couple weeks out, Saturday, October 3rd, Winoga Snow Park. 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

0: 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Discover why Base Camp is more than a destination. It's where Central Oregon comes together. 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Then join us next to Powder House and experience the party of the summer. 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Fuel the adventure. Celebrate the journey.
1: 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We have openings for several positions in the Central Oregon area. You must have a valid driver's license, a good driving record, and be able to pass a background check. Have more questions? 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It's time to begin a great career with the United States Postal Service.
2: 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Deftones' Chino Moreno has teamed up with Biba Doobie for a new song called Satellite. And due to torrential rains that impacted Chicago for much of the weekend, Riot Fest was forced to adjust portions of its schedule, including moving Tool to a rare daytime headlining set on Saturday. And according to a recent report, CD revenue in the U.S. surged by nearly 60% in the first half of the year. And finally, Chad Gilbert, founding guitarist for Newfound Glory, has died after a 5-year battle with cancer. He was 45. My name is Chris. That's the 92.9 Music News, and it's brought to you by McMenamin's Old St. Francis School, with free live music every Wednesday at 7 p.m. and their 9-to-5 Dolly Parton celebration on Friday, with a portion of special drink proceeds going to Dolly's Imagination Library.
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92.9 FM, Going Shopping from the Strokes. It's Brian here. One of the many great shows we had this summer here at Hayden Homes Amphitheater. Season winding down. Only a few shows left, including coming up Friday, October 2nd at Hayden Homes Amphitheater, talking about Black Label Society, Zach Sabbath, and Dark Chapel. A whole lot of Zach Wilde. And a whole lot of heavy guitars coming at you. Should be a good show. He was here with Zach Sabbath recently, within the last year or two. And it was at a smaller venue here in town, but it was really not well publicized at all. I heard several people after the fact say, I had no idea that show was here. Well, now here they are coming again. Hayden Homes Amphitheater, Friday, October 2nd. Black Label Society, Zach Sabbath, Dark Chapel. Get your tickets lined up online. 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
1: A 92.9 FM, kind of like that from the Paradox. Hey, what's up? It's Brian here checking out the live music lineup for the evening. Let's see. We've got the Beaver Block Party going on at OSU Cascades Oval Green. I think Funk Around and Find Out is playing there this afternoon. And part of that as well over at the Commonwealth Pub later this evening. The Beaver Block Party After Party with Mr. Vale's Math Class playing for you. You got the Bluegrass Collective doing their thing at Silver Moon Brewing, and Bunkin' Brew has their open mic night. 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

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Hi, it's Brian hanging around with you. Thanks for hanging around with me. I appreciate you. Hope you had a great weekend. Coming up this week, we've got more tickets for you to win. Godsmack is tomorrow night with Stone Temple Pilots opening the show. Chris is going to be giving away a pair of tickets for that show coming up tomorrow. Day of winning your tickets. How about that? Yeah, win them from Chris tomorrow here on 92.9 FM. Right now, Green Day.

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It's Rainbow from Cage the Elephant on 92.9 FM. Hi, it's Brian here. Tomorrow, fall equinox. First day of fall happening tomorrow. We're done pretty much with summer. We still got some adequate weather hanging around though. Tonight a few clouds, overnight low down to about 50. Tomorrow decreasing clouds as the day rolls on. Low to mid 70s. Looking ahead to Wednesday, sunshine and low 70s. How about that? Now by Thursday we're going to see partly sunny and upper 70s. Friday, chance for showers, low 60s. And a cooler weekend, upper 50s to low 60s with mostly sunny to partly cloudy skies through the weekend. So that's what things are looking like at this point. 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